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1: with Rich Smith. 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So, you know, they're in a beautiful position of being a gateway group for us. 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
1: 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Community garden where we grow food and teach people in the local community how to grow their own food. We have activities for adults, so a women's multicultural group, lawn games for older people. We have cooking groups that we've just started to pilot. And we also run a range of food support, so community larder, emergency food bank. And we're also in the process of building a brand new community cafe, which will be the first cafe in Berinsfield for a very long time.
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6: The Prime Minister has met the family of murdered student Henry Novak at Downing Street for a private meeting lasting around an hour. Andy Hoyle has more.
7: Profoundly humbled. That's how the Prime Minister described feeling during the meeting. He pledged to take whatever actions required following the case, which has sparked a political row. Sir Keir's also accused Elon Musk and Nigel Farage of trying to whip up division in the UK over the murder. Meanwhile, two men have been charged after disorder in Southampton following the sentencing of 18-year-old Henry Novak's killer, Vikram Digwa, who was jailed for life on Monday.
6: A driver who killed a 16-year-old boy after mounting a pavement while targeting a group of e-bike riders has been jailed for life with a minimum term of 30 years. A judge said Abdulayaz Taleb was in the wrong place at the wrong time when he was struck by Zulkarnain Ahmed's car in Sheffield last year. And Liverpool have appointed Andoni Iraola as their new head coach. The 43-year-old is understood to have signed a 2-year contract. From Radio News Hub, I'm Johnny Holmes.
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9: The Prime Minister is placed to right the wrongs of the Henry Novak case after meeting with his parents in Downing Street. Keir Starmer said he had a moving discussion about Henry, adding he deserves a legacy beyond the tragedy. His death has triggered a political rout and protests, but Nigel Farage has hit back at his response, insisting he condemns all violence. It's World Environment Day and the RSPCA launching a campaign to get everyone litter picking. The organisation say almost 100% of people are worried about the impact of rubbish on animals, but only a tenth of those have acted on it. Rebecca Machin is their spokesperson.
10: We get lots of examples of animals like foxes or hedgehogs who've tried to eat food out of a discarded food can and then got their head stuck inside. We get a lot of animals, particularly birds and foxes, getting entangled in litter, for instance, netting, like garden netting or goal netting.
9: The number of primary school pupils in parts of England has fallen by more than 10% since the start of the decade, according to new analysis. The latest data for January of this year saw a fall of 84,611 compared to the previous January. Across Oxfordshire, the number in January was 54,426, down by 850 on January last year. An Oxfordshire County Council initiative is helping a mum from Whitney keep her energy bills down. Katie Gamble cut her bills with help from the council and welcomed the warmth. She's now encouraging others to check if they qualify for the scheme, which offers free energy-saving upgrades to eligible households. That's the latest from Get Radio News. I'm Jules Eastbridge.

Welcome to a Friday morning. It is the 5th of June and it's dry out there. Hey, we're enjoying that, aren't we? Right, get up and go playlist. It's going to sound fantastic today. It's a Friday morning. What we've got for you, we'll do some Bowie and Jagger. We've got some Camel Fat for you and also some Swedish House Mafia and loads more besides as well. Let's kick off the big party tunes with J-Pie and Be Mine on the radio. Morning.

It's James Hype and Be Mine on Get Radio Breakfast. Just playing the big Get Up and Go anthems for you early doors on this Friday morning. Got some T2 and some Real McCoy on the way. Not the crisps, unfortunately. And now Bowie and Jagger. Let's go dancing in the street, shall we?

Brilliant. T2 and Heartbroken on Get Radio Breakfast. Just the huge get up and go anthems from the 80s through till today. We've got some Urban Cookie Collective and a new one from Camel Fat called So Good. It's on the way after this from Real McCoy and Another Night. Turn this one up. Come on.

Oh, yeah, that is so good, isn't it? It's Camel Fat on Get Radio Breakfast. We still got time to play you some Swedish Half Mafia. And also, we'll do some lip sync as well. But now, on the Get Up and Go playlist on your Friday morning, the Urban Cookie Collective and the Key, The Secret.

The Swedish House Mafia, Don't You Worry Child, is your get-up-and-go playlist. The big party tunes from the 80s through till today. Sounding good on a Friday morning. We've got the news headlines on the way for you after one more tune. Always one more tune. It's Lip Sync and Funky Town.

0: Lip Sync and Funky Town on Get Radio Breakfast. Lovely stuff. Right, on the way this morning, we'll do Get the Year a little bit later on. Looking forward to that one. About 10 to 8, we'll do that. We've got Fact of the Day about 20 past 7. And, of course, the Good News for Oxfordshire happening just after 7. So any good news stories that you have, especially on a Friday morning, 07537 149333. Be lovely to hear from you. Got some Bruno Mars, his new one called Risk It All, on the way for you after the latest news headlines now.
1: The Prime Minister's pledged to right the wrongs of the Henry Novak case after meeting with his parents at Downing Street. Sir Keir Starmer said he had a moving discussion about Henry, adding he deserves a legacy beyond the tragedy. The number of primary school pupils in Oxfordshire has fallen in the latest data. In January, there were 850 fewer than the previous year. And then Oxfordshire County Council Initiative is helping a mum from Whitney to keep her energy bills down. Katie Gamble cut her bills with help from the council and welcomed the warmth. She's encouraging others to see if they're eligible. That's the latest from Get Radio News. I'm Jules Utebridge.
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It's Bruno Mars and Risk It All on Get Radio Breakfast. It sounds like it's been lifted from a film, doesn't it? It's his new one anyway. Enjoy. It is 6:35 on your Friday morning, everyone. And weather-wise, well, look, it's dry out there. It's sunny. It's nice. I can't guarantee that for the whole day, though, unfortunately. There's going to be some light rain showers around from around 4-ish. But either side of that should be fairly nice. Highs are around 17 today. Tomorrow, more chances of some sunny spells, but the odd shower around as well. And as we've seen in the last sort of week or so, those showers are pretty hectic when they get going. Sunday now, looking dry, which is pretty good news. Cloudy, though, not tremendous amounts of sun around, but looking dry, which is great. And a right old mixed bag for next week as well. It looks pretty wet for the middle part of it, and it might improve towards the end. But that has changed so, so much. See what happens when we get there, I think. Right, let's get some showbiz. Dua Lipa and Callum Turner have arrived in Sicily for their £1 million wedding. Although all the reports now are saying it's £1.5 million. The difference between £1 million and £1.5 million is a fair old whack, isn't it? All the guests are arriving as well. Charlie XCX, etc. going over there. It's going to be a hell of a few days, really. Because they're already married. They've already done the civil bit. It's very much like how me and my wife got married. We did a little civil thing, a few guests, and then went out to Mauritius, did another ceremony, but kind of like it was all official over here. Yeah, now you know, now you know. As didn't cost £1 million or £1.5 million, FYI. Katie Price has realised that her marriage is over. Weird old one that. Towie has reached 38 series as filming gets underway in Albania. That's a little drop off, isn't it? And Tom Holland brand sobriety, the toughest challenge. Right, got some Harry Styles on the way for you. You've got the roads as well. But now on a Friday morning, it's George Michael and Faith on Get Radio.

0: sugar.
1: Harry Styles and his favourite drink, of course, watermelon sugar. It is 6:42 on your Friday morning. It's beautiful out there, actually. It's got to be said, after madness that we've had this week, it is really nice and sunny. And fairly calm and no rain around for certainly most of the day, which is great, isn't it? Love that. Sport-wise, the cricket yesterday. Test cricket is back, everyone. Oh, yes. Absolutely bonkers day yesterday where 16 wickets fell. And you'd say almost England on top after being bowled out for 140-odd. But there we go. Areola is the new Liverpool manager, signed a two-year deal with that. There was a qualifiers, got through to the women's French Open final. Men's semis, of course, they must be today, mustn't they? Of course they are. And the countdown to the World Cup is very much on, less than a week away now. Just starting getting excited, started planning out what game's going to watch, or what time are they on, or where's the England games? Oh, we started doing all that. Love it. Right, we'll do some Calvin Harris for you after we have a look at the roads now.
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1: It's really, really, really quiet out there. 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

0: way that is.
1: Any which way. It's 7 o'clock. It's Friday morning. Good news coming in thick and fast today. Oh, and some great good news as well. A real varied mix and a bunch, which is fantastic. You've still got time. 07537149333 is our WhatsApp number. Ping us a good news story. What are you feeling happy about today? The sun is shining and it's a Friday. Come one, come all. We'll do some Alex Warren for you after the latest news now.
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3: So Keir Starmer's pledged to right the wrongs of the Henry Novak case. It comes after the Prime Minister met with his parents in Downing Street. So Keir said he had a moving discussion about Henry, adding he deserves a legacy beyond the tragedy. It's World Environment Day today, and the RSPCA say calls about litter affecting animals spike in the summer and that everyone should take part in a litter pick. This is Rebecca Machin, the RSPCA spokesperson.
4: We do have a call about, 10 calls every day on average of animals who are harmed by litter, and that's sadly just the tip of the iceberg, because many animals unfortunately get killed by litter, and we're not able to help them because it's too late.
3: New analysis shows the number of primary school pupils in parts of England has fallen by more than 10% since the start of the decade. The most recent data from the Department for Education for January of this year saw a drop of just over 84,600 across the country compared to the previous year. The number for Oxfordshire for January was 54,426. That was down by 850 on January of last year. And a Whitney mum is calling on people to check if they're eligible for free home energy upgrades after a council-run scheme helped her lower her household bills. Single mum of three, Katie Gamble, cut her energy bills with help from Oxfordshire County Council and welcomed the warmth. It offers free energy-saving upgrades to eligible households to reduce bills and improve energy efficiency. That's the latest from Get Radio News. I'm Jules Eatbridge.

to Friday, everyone. Come on. As we head into the weekend, and it's dry and it's sunny out there, which is great, great news. It feels like ages since we've been saying that. But anyway, by the way. Right, Good News for Oxfordshire happening in about 3 minutes' time. So quick. What is your good news story? What's putting a smile on your face? We'll do some Lionel Richie for you. We'll do the latest on the roads. And right now, Alex Warren and his Fever Dream on Get Radio. Morning! Get Radio Breakfast.

It's Alex Warren and Fever Dream on Get Radio Breakfast, 7:05 on a Friday, everybody! Which means the good news is extra special. It's all extra special. It's just Friday-ish, isn't it? Yeah, of course it is. There we go. Right, from the socials, from the papers, and from all of you, it is the good news from Oxfordshire. Yeah. From Oxfordshire, for Oxfordshire? I don't know. One of the two, anyway. What we got for you? Oh, this is insane. The Cocker Spaniel Cafe is returning to the Slug and Lettuce this weekend in Oxford. It is, yeah, it's basically, if you've got a Cocker Spaniel, get yourself down there. It's all just Cocker Spaniels. They've got the Puppuccino thing. Yeah, it's going to be mad. Plus, go there if you like dogs. Want of a better expression. Anyway, that's happening this weekend. Great. Jason Momoa's commissioned a new car that's been made by Headley Studios near Bicester. It's a Bentley. It's obviously a fancy one and what have you. But yeah, made in the county. Very nice. Seen that in the papers this morning. Of course, Oxford Pride returns this weekend, if you're out and about. And Oxfordshire-based Glove Glue is selling a product every 2.5 minutes worldwide. They were recently on the Business Brunch. You'll see them in the Oxford Mail this morning. So big up to them. A wonderful product that all us goalkeepers use. Yes, we do indeed. Although it didn't really work last night because it was too wet out there. Too wet. The ball was skidding off the surface too much. Not Glove Glue's fault. The fact that I'm not a great goalkeeper's fault. Anyway, moving on. Love this from Rob. He says, good morning, my bearded neighbour. I hope you're well. Good news is it's a Friday at last. Last night, we were invited to the opening night of Abingdon Youth Club. The club started after the organiser's daughter came to Abbeycon and got inspired into cosplay. She tried it with some friends in a local park and was picked on by some older kids. So her parents decided to create a safe space for fun for her and kids like her. The youth club is for 10 to 14 year olds and it was busy and great to see kids doing something together without a phone in their hands. We're going to help them as much as we can to grow into something great for the local kids. Buzzing for that. Love. Incredible work. Love that, Rob. So nice there. Morning, Martin. It says, morning, Rich. Yay, it's Friday. The last day, then 2 weeks off for birthdays and our 25th wedding anniversary. Ah, lovely. Perfect. Let us know what you're doing as well, mate. Morning, Paul. Paul the chef. He says, morning, Rich. Great news. It's Friday. Had a modest win at the Boogie Bingo last night. Shout out to the Crown in Marcham. Best pub in Oxfordshire. Cider Festival this weekend, which looks like it's going to be amazing. Have a great weekend, everyone. Oh, we will, for sure. Cider Festival. Yes, that time of year, isn't it? Lovely. Lovely. And morning, Phil. It says, morning, mate. Hope you're well. Happy Friday to you and the rest of the fabulous breakfast gang. Fairly quiet weekend planned, although we're hoping to go on a road trip to James May's pub in Swallowcliff on Sunday. Nice. Enjoy. Have fun. Probably worth avoiding the farmer's dog in it for a few weeks anyway. Just let the hype die down after the show. But there we go. Right, got some Lady Gaga, Bruno Mars on the way for you. We'll do the latest on the roads. We've got a fact of the day coming up super soon as well. And don't forget, oh yeah, I've forgotten Matthew as well because he sent something in. Sorry. Oh, sorry, Matthew. Matthew's got to get the year. And he's also saying, good morning. My good news is I was thinking of putting the heating on again, but then in a sudden stroke of genius, remember that closing windows helps retain heat. Yes, it does. Maybe a little nod to our news story there. Right, we'll do this now for you. Come on. Let's go dancing on the ceiling on Get Radio Breakfast with Lionel on a Friday morning.

0: Ah, lovely stuff. Lady Gaga, Bruno Mars and Die With A Smile on Get Radio Breakfast. 17 minutes past 7 on a... Well, a beautiful start to a Friday morning. Loving this, aren't we? A little bit of late good news, but some very good news. Morning to Janet, who says, good news, it's hen party weekend and 28 days until our wedding. P.S. Good morning, Rich. Oh, my days. Enjoy. Have an amazing hen do. I'm assuming hen do's are exactly like stag do's. I'm sure we're going to get absolutely leathered. Go to strip clubs. Do sorts of crazy things and probably be stripped naked. Fingers crossed, hopefully not, though, Janet. But, you know, you never know. We've got some Joe on the way for you after we have a look at the roads right now.
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0: I got away lightly. I was dressed as Elvis on my way to Berlin. And then was in Lederhosen all day watching some football. Good times, good times. Right, roads, quiet. There's not really too much going on Friday morning. There's literally nothing out there. I'm trying to see anything to sort of tell you about, but it's all clear everywhere, so hey, let's move on. 08653463333 or studio@getradio.co.uk if you can help us out or spot any different.

0: Ah, like that, it's Joe. And the beginning on Get Radio Breakfast. It's 21 minutes past 7, so at this time we do this.
1: Fact of the day!
0: That was loud, that scared me. Right, it is a fact of the day, of course it is, and it's the point of the show where we learn something very special. Nice one, Rob, for this one again. It's a cracker. Did you know, I bet you didn't, that in 1977, that's the year, not time, a signal from deep space was detected that was so unusual that astronomers reviewing the data circled it and wrote "wow" in the margin. The signal became known as the "wow" signal. What's strange is that it was incredibly strong. It appeared to come from the direction of the constellation Sagittarius. It lasted for 72 seconds, despite decades of searching, has never been detected again. Scientists have proposed explanation ranging from natural cosmic phenomenon to passing celestial objects, but there's no definitive answer. So, if something's a bit strange and a bit weird, a bit noisy, wow. Oh, there we go. Unexplained. 1977, there was the wow signal. I wonder what it was. This might lead on to something that we're going to talk about on Weekend Breakfast, in so much as I think I'm hearing things in my white noise machine that we have. Obviously, I've got a young daughter at the moment. We've got a white noise machine, which, by the way, is one of the greatest things ever. Helps you sleep so much better, and hopefully helps her sleep a little better as well. But I genuinely hear things in that white noise machine that I'm sure I shouldn't. Anyway. More on that on Weekend Breakfast. But yeah, maybe it's something to do with that. Weird, eh? Ooh. We've got the Fray on the way after this from Electronic. We are getting away with it. You know we always are on Get Radio Breakfast.

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0: It's the Fray, How to Save a Life on Get Ready at Breakfast, 7:32, Friday morning. Yes. We've got some Sienna Spyro on the way. I have got just got a text from the wife saying, what noises do you hear in the white noise machine? Ah, well, you're going to have to listen to Weekend Breakfast to find out more about that. Safe to say that we are not alone. Right, we'll have a look at some weather, a bit of showbiz, after the latest news headlines at 7:32 now.
2: Sir Keir Starmer's pledged to right the wrongs of the Henry Novak case after meeting his parents in Downing Street. The Prime Minister says Henry deserves a legacy beyond the tragedy. New analysis shows the number of primary school pupils in parts of England has fallen by more than 10% since the start of the decade. The number for Oxfordshire for January was 54,426, down by 850 on January last year. And a Whitney mum is calling on people to check if they're eligible for free home energy upgrades after a council-run scheme helped her lower her household bills. That's the latest from Get Radio News. I'm Jules Eastbridge.
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Yeah, that's the new one from Sienna Sparrow. It's called Material Lover on Get Radio Breakfast. It's nice, isn't it? Like that a lot. Very good. It's 7:36 on your Friday morning, weather-wise. Well, it's glorious out there. It's looking really... Well, I say that. It's clouded over now. Of course it has. But it should be a sort of nice morning into the afternoon, clouding over, and that cloud will bring in with it some light rain from sort of 4-ish onwards, sweeping across the county. Tomorrow, wet. It's going to be a wet start, that's for sure. You may get some sunny spells later on in the day, but that rain is lingering around. It's going to be one of those days that we've had all this week where if it rains, don't be caught in it. Oh, my days. Sunday now looking dry, which is good news. Next week, a right old mixed bag. Absolutely everything going on. And it's been changing every day. I'm still not touching it with a barge pole. We'll worry about that when we get there. But look, Sunday, nice and dry. Lovely. Right, let's get some showbiz. And Donald Trump says the Eiffel Tower-like structure outside the White House lawn being built for that UFC fight might never be taken down. He absolutely loves it. And people are kind of going, wow, what? I mean, it's right in front of the White House. I mean, the fact that there's a UFC fight going on there is mad anyway. Ellen DeGeneres and Portia de Rossi aren't in Clarkson's farm. They've been edited out of the pub gig episode. You remember that they were sort of in it and they were kind of there and what have you, and there was all this bits and bobs on social media. Well, it didn't make the final cut. There you go. Tom Holland has branded sobriety the toughest challenge. He said that he would drink a hotel minibar dry every night. He's been sober for many a year now. He's got an all-alcoholic beer company as well. Is it Iberio? Is that his one? I think it is. Anyway. And Towie has reached 38 series. Wow. We've got some Gwen Stefani on the way. After this from Wilson Phillips. And hold on. And hey, hold on. About 10 minutes away from a Get the Year from Matthew that's going to put a spring in your step on a Friday. Let's put it that way. It's Get Radio Breakfast.

0: Gwen Stefani and that sweet, sweet escape on Get Radio Breakfast. It's 7:45 on a nice start to a Friday morning. And on the way, about 5 minutes away from Matthew's Get the Year. It's a great Friday Get the Year. What do I mean by that? I don't really know. But it's we've got some clues, we've got some tunes, and hopefully you'll get the year. I will do that very, very soon. First, though, let's have a look at the roads.
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0: They are not too bad. Martin got in touch a little bit earlier this morning saying that the traffic lights are out at the Milton Interchange again. It seems like a few weekly process that does. It's not causing any issues, though. Tiny bit of traffic around Wolvercote Cutsoe roundabouts and also just around Headington and Littlemore on the Ring Road. Not going to add time onto your journey. Busy but moving through Cassington, Ensham and Barnard Gate just at the moment as you travel eastbound on the A40. Again, not going to add time on. Looking all right out there. 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Take that up next.

Yeah, you're a superstar. You know that. It's 10 to 8. It's Friday morning, everyone. It's time for Get the Year. Yes, it's the point of the show where we ask you to simply just get the year. I've got three clues. I've got two tunes, and Matthew is at the helm of them today. Should we just dive straight in with it? I think so. 07537 149333 on our WhatsApp if you manage to get the year. As always, if you kind of, I don't know, if something's triggered you, you've gone, oh yeah, I remember that. Oh, I remember, this is where I was and this is what was going on. Always helps like build a picture of exactly where we are. Will you struggle with this today? Don't know. I think you might be all right. But let's just get on with it and see. I've got two clues for you and a tune. Let's see how I get on with this. So, clue number one. Chumbawamba chucked a bucket of water over a politician at the Brit Awards in this year. Clue number two. Who Wants to Be a Millionaire was born in this year. And this was a big tune. So what are we thinking? What's the year? 07537 149333.

0: Oh, that's beautiful, isn't it?
1: Lovely.
0: Go and listen to the album.
1: Oh, so good.
0: Oh, so good. Anyway, it's Get Radio, it's Get the Year, and we are halfway through. We've had a couple of clues. We've had a tune that you've just heard. Are you any closer to getting the year? Okay, well, we'll help you out. We have got one more clue and one more tune. God, I've just realised what tune we're playing. Here we go. Right, so 07537 149 333. The clues you've had so far: Chumbawamba Choctaw, Bucket of Water Over a Politician at the Brit Awards in this year, Who Wants to Be a Millionaire Was Born, and The Angel of the North Was Erected in This Year. What are you thinking? It's Get Radio, it's Get the Air. You've got your last tune now. Enjoy this. Turn it up if you dare. It's Get Radio, it's Get the Air. Come on.

0: Oh, yes. There we go. Right, Get Radio is Get the Year. How on earth have you fared today? Let's have a little recap of the clues and the tunes, shall we? And I'll be honest, there's a tiny little clue in there with one of the songs. So Chumbawamba chucked a bucket of water over a politician at the Brit Awards in this year. Who Wants to Be a Millionaire was launched. The Angel of the North was erected in this year. We played a song by Binary Finery, and we had Air, All I Need, from the Amazing Moon Safari album, which just, we're going to put that on today. That's incredible. What were we thinking? Maybe a tough one today, maybe a little hard. Morning Rob says 1998. I recently watched the famous cheating scam drama from Who Wants to Be a Millionaire. Absolutely great choices for songs. The second one is from Kevin Perry, Go Large, and I love that film. Morning Phil, 1998, Binary Finery, absolute banger. Well, I mean, the clue was there in the tune, Binary Finery. The track is called 1998. The year is 1998. Congratulations and well done, all of you. If you were taking part today and thinking about that, I thought that was an absolute peach today. Really, really good one. I'm a sucker for my dance music, as you well know. So, love that. Oh, good, good. Right, more Get the Year next week, of course. If you fancy having a go, always get in touch. 07537 14933. All you need to do, three clues, two tunes, all from one year. Let us know, and we'll put that on for you next week. Buzzing for that. By the way, Binary, 1998. Oh, on a Friday morning. What more do you need? We've got Justin Bieber on the way for you after the latest news now. Just going up to minute past eight.
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2: The Prime Minister has pledged to right the wrongs of the Henry Novak case after meeting with his parents in Downing Street. Sir Keir said he had a moving discussion about Henry, adding he deserves a legacy beyond the tragedy. His parents also met yesterday with the Conservative leader, Kemi Badenoch.
3: Politicising these issues is when one party tries to get political gain out of it. The only people who should gain now are young people across our country whose safety we're all concerned about. Trust in the police being improved and the family getting closure.
2: Nigel Farage also said he'll meet with them after condemning the violence in Southampton on Tuesday. The number of primary school pupils in parts of England has fallen by more than 10% since the start of the decade, according to new analysis. The latest data for January of this year saw a fall of 84,611 compared to the previous January. Across Oxfordshire, the number in January was 54,426, down by 850. Councillors in South Oxfordshire and Vale of Whitehorse are reviewing an update to the timetable for their joint local plan. The plan for 2041 is currently being examined by government-appointed inspectors. The document provides plans for all types of development, including new housing and employment. And an initiative from Oxfordshire County Council is helping a woman from Witney to keep her energy bills down. Katie Gamble cut her bills with help from the council and welcomed the warmth. She's now encouraging others to check to see if they qualify for the scheme, which offers free energy-saving upgrades to eligible households. That's the latest from Get Radio News. I'm Jules Eastbridge.

Very good morning to Oxfordshire. Hope you're doing all good. Friday morning. Clouding over just a little bit, but dry out there. Going to be dry all day, which is good news. We've got a little Oxfordshire opinion coming up for you very, very soon. We'll do that in a little bit. Also got some Tina Turner and Avicii. We'll keep you updated on the latest on the roads. We're pretty quiet. The lights are out. The Milton Interchange. Heads up, there's no traffic around there. I've got Justin Bieber now and Speed Demon on Get Radio. Morning!

It's Justin Bieber and Speed Demon on Get Radio Breakfast. It's 6 minutes past the eight on a Friday morning. Just a quickie Oxfordshire opinion for you today. Thoughts and opinions on the new series of Clarkson's Farm. The first few episodes have dropped. Are there more dropping today or in a few days' time? I know three have dropped, that's for sure. But let us know if you've watched it, if you're going to watch it, if it makes you want to go to the farmer's dog, if you just don't care about it at all. I'd still love to hear from you. 07537 149 333. I'm basing this on whether I go full on into Clarkson's Farm tonight or not. I've got the cricket and then we've got that, so bits and bobs happening, but anyway, so let us know thoughts and opinions on the new series of Clarkson Farm, of course, which was released earlier this week. I thank you. Get in touch on WhatsApp and we'll go through that in a bit. Got Avicii on the way for you after this from Tina Turner. Now, hey, what's love got to do with it on Get Radio?

0: Avicii, Wake Me Up on Get Radio Breakfast, 8:15 on your Friday morning. Clarkson's Farm, what do you think about it? That was the Oxfordshire opinion today. Morning to Hillary, who's come by with two opinions, a less savoury one about Justin Bieber's new tune, but saying that Clarkson's Farm 5 is fantastic. It's just an easy, great watch, isn't it? I do love the trying to spot like whereabouts they are. You know what I mean? Like going around going, oh yeah, I wonder where that is. And then Googling, oh, they go to a mill. Where's that? Or they're in a pub. Where's that? Oh, literally, always do that. Always do that. Anyway, by the by, looking forward to watching a bit of Clarkson's Farm. Lovely. We've got some Liz Capaldi on the way for you, but should we see how the roads are doing?
1: 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For all your waste removal needs, recycling made easy.
0: Martin says the lights are out at the Milton interchange, so just a little heads up about that. Traffic-wise, is absolutely fine around there. The A34 at northbound, I've got 12 minutes worth of delays around East Ilsley, so slow coming back into the county. I've got a bit of traffic around those roadworks just north of Woodstock on the A44, a little slow through Ensham and the roundabout, and also just around Whitney in the one lane bit just before you get to Barnard Gate is busy as you travel eastbound. 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

0: Liz Capaldi and Stay Love on Get Radio Breakfast, 20 past 8 on your Friday morning. Sport-wise, attention's probably all on the cricket at the moment. The first test was a crazy one yesterday with 16 wickets falling. And they're back at Lord's come 11 o'clock this morning. So you know what, RLB, lovely stuff. Iraola is the new Liverpool manager. Got a 2-year deal for that. That's going to be an interesting one. Big changing of the guard as well at Liverpool with Salah leaving and other sort of big players and what have you. So that could be very interesting. Does he go and raid Bournemouth now for all the good players there? You probably do. Probably do. Right, on the way for you, we'll do some Rod Stewart. We've got the latest news headlines, but now this from Sheryl Crow.
1: This ain't no disco.

0: Better Rod and Baby Jane on Get Radio Breakfast. Very nice indeed. Right, we'll do some Faithless and BB Rexha coming up for you in a bit. We'll have a look at the weather for today and a bit over the weekend as well. I've got some showbiz all on the way after the latest news headlines at 8:30.
1: The Prime Minister's pledged to right the wrongs of the Henry Novak case after meeting in Downing Street with his parents. Sir Keir Starmer said he had a moving discussion about Henry, adding he deserves a legacy beyond the tragedy. The number of primary school pupils in Oxfordshire has fallen in the latest data. In January, there were 850 fewer than the previous year. And an Oxfordshire County Council initiative is helping a mum from Whitney keep her energy bills down. Katie Gamble cut her bills with help from the council and welcome the warmth. That's the latest from Get Radio News. I'm Jules Eastbridge.
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Such a banger. Sounding good on a Friday, that's for sure. BB Rex, a new religion. It is 8:33 on your Friday morning. Weather-wise, it is going to be dry and it is going to be kind of sunny and what have you for the next few hours. Clouding over, the cloud will become sort of a bit darker and have a bit of rain in it come sort of 4 o'clock. It might be one of those days we do get away with it. But again, those showers might be a little bit hectic if you do get one, as it's been the case for the last week or so. Temperatures around 17 degrees, down to around 16 tomorrow. Way more chance of rain. It's going to be pretty much around for the morning and then easing off throughout the day. Again, you might miss it. You might get some. Sunday now looking dry, highs of 20 degrees. And as I've been saying, next week it's a right old mixed bag. I think it's going to be pretty much the same as it was this week. When the showers come, they will be heavy, but there might be some sunny, sort of bright, nice and dry bits in all of that. Let's hope that the latter is taking the precedence. Right, let's get some showbiz, shall we? Dua Lipa and Callum Turner have arrived in Sicily for their £1 million wedding. It's going to be absolutely bonkers, isn't it? Katy Price has realised that her marriage is over after, well, sort of husband went missing, didn't he, and then was in prison. And then it's a lot going on, really, isn't it? Taui has reached 38 series. Filming is underway in Albania for the new series. Tom Holland, as Brand Sobriety, has his toughest challenge. He says he would drink a hotel minibar dry every night. But now, of course, teetotal. Donald Trump says the Eiffel Tower-like structure, it's nothing like the Eiffel Tower, outside the White House lawn, built for a UFC fight, may never be taken down. He loves it. Oh. And Ellen DeGeneres and Portia de Rossi aren't in Clarkson's farm. They've been edited out of the pub gig episode. They were kind of all over it and everyone was like, oh, they're there. They're kind of in part of it. And just wondered, yeah, didn't make the edit. There we go. Who knows? We've got some Justin Timberlake on the way. After this from the Lightning Seeds, The Life of Riley on Get Radio.

0: Justin Timberlake, Cry Me a River. Only a little one, like the Windrush or something like that, not like the Amazon. We'll do some somber on the way for you. Got a quick question in a little bit as well, which is, well, it's a pretty heavy one actually today. But still, we'll run with it. It's all after a look on the roads right now.
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0: Okay, let's see what we've got going on. Busy on the A34 is an accident northbound around East Ilsley. That is causing 17 minutes worth of delays and getting slower and slower around that area at the moment. Busy but moving on the A40 eastbound, just around Cassington, Ensham and Barnard Gate. Everything else across the county seems to be okay. 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

Hey, breakfast. Great stuff. Just going up to 10 to 9 on a Friday morning, which is still looking bright and nice out there, which is good news. I've got a quick question for you. Now, just be careful with this one, all right? Just, you know, see how we go. 16% of people would change this about their partner.

It's Mark Ronson and Bruno Mars, of course, on Uptown Funk. Get Radio Breakfast, coming up to 9 on your Friday morning. What on earth is the answer to this quick question then? So 16% of people would change this about their partner. What on earth is it? It's actually to improve their ability to make decisions. Now, if you could, and it wouldn't cause any problems or issues or anything, would you? Yeah, of course you would. Improved decision making. What do you want for dinner tonight? This or this? This. Great. Solved. It's done. there we go. Love that. Right. On the way, we have got the latest news for you. But let's get this in. Pet Shop Boys and Heart on Get Radio.

0: The Pet Shop Boys and Heart on Get Radio Breakfast. It's 2 minutes past nine on your Friday morning. We'll have a little recap of the good news for Oxfordshire. But oh my days, I nearly forgot as well. It's Friday, so therefore we've got the massive Get Down Anthems. Oh, get in. What we've got for you? Do some Groove Armada coming out. We've got some Freemasons, Prince and loads more besides as well. Let's just get on with it. It's on the way after the news.
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2: The family of Henry Novak have been meeting with political leaders as the Prime Minister has pledged to right the wrongs of the 18-year-old's murder. Mark, Lucy and Katie Novak met with the opposition leader, Kemi Badenoch.
3: It is very important to depoliticise situations, and the way we do that is by having politicians working together to get the right results, to get a solution, not just complaining about everything. We need to start talking about solutions.
2: Nigel Farage has also said he will meet with them after condemning the violence in Southampton on Tuesday evening. Councillors in South Oxfordshire and Vale of White Horse are reviewing an update to the timetable for the joint local plan. It's a document that all councils have to prepare to provide plans and policies for all types of development. It includes new housing and employment developments within the area, as well as identifying the infrastructure needed to support them. A new analysis shows the number of primary school pupils in parts of England has dropped by more than 10% since the start of the decade. The most recent data for January this year saw a fall of just over 84,600 compared to the previous year. The number for Oxfordshire for January was 54,426, down by 850 on January 2025. And a Whitney mum is calling on people to check if they're eligible for free home energy upgrades after a council-run scheme helped her lower her household bills. Single mum of three, Katie Gamble, cut her energy bills with help from Oxfordshire County Council and welcomed the warmth. It offers free energy-saving upgrades to eligible households to help to reduce bills and improve energy efficiency. That's the latest from Get Radio News. I'm Jules Eatbridge.

good on this Friday morning. Oh, man. It is only the Get Down anthem, isn't it? Oh, I'm so looking forward to it. Half an hour of just absolute tunes from the 80s all the way through to today. We've got some Jonas Blue. We've got some Salt and Pepper. That'll go nicely with everything. And some Crystal Waters. But we'll kick off with Mel and Kim and Respectable on the Get Down.

0: Oh, yes, that's a way to start. Get Down Anthems, Mel and Kim, Respectable on Get Radio Breakfast. Lovely stuff. We'll do some Jonas Blue for you after this from Groove Armada. I See You, baby.
1: This is the house that Funk builds.

that's good, isn't it? It's Jonas Blue and Edge of Desire on Get Radio Breakfast, just playing the massive anthems from the 80s through till today. On the Get Down, we've got the latest on the roads for you after we push it with Salt and Pepper.

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1: Accident on the A34 northbound at East Ilsley is causing still 17 minutes worth of delays. It is very, very slow around there. An accident in Abingdon as well, just on the 4183. An accident just near the Vineyard in both directions, near New Street and Quakers Court, is causing queuing traffic. Bit of traffic around Wolvercote roundabout on the A40 head eastbound, but not too bad. Those two things aside. 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

There we go. Crystal Waters on Get Radio Breakfast, just playing the massive Get Down anthems for you. If you love all this stuff, join Trev tonight from 6. Much more of the same. We've got Prince on the way, but now I've Got Love on My Mind. It's the Freemasons.

Prince and 1999 on Get Radio Breakfast. Lovely stuff. We've got the news headlines on the way, but always end on an absolute anthem, as we will do with Enjoy right now. It's Get Radio and the Get Down.

0: Top Stuff, Enjoy, an anthem closing out our little mini get down that we do on a Friday. Join Trev tonight from 6 as he launches you into the weekend with much more of the same. We'll do another for you after the latest news headlines now.
1: The Prime Minister's pledged to right the wrongs of the Henry Novak case after meeting in Downing Street with his parents. Sir Keir Starmer said he had a moving discussion about Henry, adding he deserves a legacy beyond the tragedy. The number of primary school pupils in Oxfordshire has fallen in the latest data. In January, there were 850 fewer than the previous year. And an Oxfordshire County Council initiative is helping a mum from Whitney keep her energy bills down. Katie Gamble cut her bills with help from the council and welcome the warmth. That's the latest from Get Radio News. I'm Jules Eastbridge.
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Top Surf, another, and talk to you on Get Radio Breakfast. Very nice indeed. Right, don't forget, Ben will be here on Sunday at 11 with the Business Brunch. He'll light your fire with that, as we will do now with Take That.

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1: Accident on the A34 northbound at East Ilsley is causing still 17 minutes worth of delays. It is very, very slow around there. An accident in Abingdon as well, just on the 4183. An accident just near the Vineyard in both directions, near New Street and Quakers Court, is causing queuing traffic. Bit of traffic around Wolvercote roundabout on the A40 as you head eastbound, but not too bad. Those two things aside. If you know any different or can help us out, 0865 346 333 or studio at getradio.co.uk.

Oh, yes. Post Malone had a bit of help on Get Radio Breakfast. Right, got three big tunes for you up until 10 o'clock, showing off our advert freeness each and every weekday morning. Macklemore and Eric Carmen after this. From Texas and that inner smile.

0: Oh, yes. Eric Carmen and Hungry Eyes on Get Radio Breakfast. Very nice. Right. Loads to tell you about across the weekend. Of course, weekend breakfast with myself and Trev, Saturday and Sunday morning between 9 and 11. Hopefully you can join us for that. We've got the business brunch at 11 o'clock on Sunday with Ben. Always a fabulous show. Chatting to local business people about what they do best. Trev will be here a little bit later on with the Get Home from 4. And of course, the massive Get Down anthem start from 6 tonight. So make sure you have that on and turn that up. We'll do some Queen and some Tame Impala after the latest news now.
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2: Prime Minister has pledged to right the wrongs of the Henry Novak case after meeting with his parents at Downing Street. They also met with Conservative leader Cammy Badenoch yesterday.
3: Politicising these issues is when one party tries to get political gain out of it. The only people who should gain now are young people across our country whose safety we're all concerned about, trust in the police being improved and the family getting closure.
2: Meanwhile, three more people have been charged with violent disorder after the protests in connection with his death on Tuesday. A 24, 21 and 18-year-old will appear at Southampton Magistrates this morning. For over two decades, Andrew at Mountbatten Windsor had been receiving private income from subletting properties on his Royal Lodge estate, and almost paying no rent himself. That's according to an investigation by the National Audit Office, which also found that the King pays for Princesses Beatrice and Eugenie's accommodation, despite them being non-working royals. And Liverpool have appointed Andoni Iriola as their new head coach. It's understood he's signed a two-year deal. He says he's ready for the challenge. From Radio News Hub, I'm Frankie Hairsign. Get
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1: Busy but moving on the A34 northbound from Bletchingdon up towards Junction 9 at the moment. There's a bit of traffic westbound through Ensham and Cassington on the A40 as well, and slow through those roadworks just north of Woodstock. Traffic signals there on the A44 causing the slow stuff. 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
8: The family of Henry Novak have been meeting with political leaders as the Prime Minister pledges to right the wrongs of the 18-year-old's murder. Mark, Lucy and Katie Novak have also met with Conservative leader Kemi Badenoch.
9: It is very important to depoliticise situations, and the way we do that is by having politicians working together to get the right results, to get a solution.
8: Nigel Farage has also said he'll meet them after condemning the violence on Tuesday night in Southampton. Meanwhile, three more people have been charged with violent disorder after those protests. Andrew Mountbatten-Windsor paid almost no rent himself but sublet the cottages on his Royal Lodge estate for 20 years. An investigation also revealed the King foots the bill for Princess Beatrice and Princess Eugenie's accommodation in royal palaces, despite them being non-working royals. And new vaccine technology created with the help of AI could provide immunity against whole families of viruses. Researchers at the University of Cambridge believe it could prevent pandemics before they begin, save millions of lives, and stop lockdowns. From Radio News Hub, I'm Frankie Hairsign. Get
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1: Let's take you down to the A420 around Watchfield. It looks like the roadworks are back and they look slow at the minute, certainly if you're heading back into the county via that way. A34 is busy, but it's moving from Bletchingdon up towards Junction 9 past Western on the Green northbound, and a little bit of slow stuff around Cassington at the moment on the A40. 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
9: For over two decades, Andrew Mountbatten Windsor had been receiving private income from subletting properties on his Royal Lodge estate. That was whilst paying almost no rent himself. According to an investigation by the National Audit Office, the King also pays his daughter's accommodation, despite them being non-working royals. Next detectives have made an appeal for information to help solve the murder of 25-year-old Melanie Hall on the 30th anniversary of her disappearance. The 25-year-old was last seen at the Cadillacs nightclub in Bath in the early hours of June the 9th, 1996. Piers Steve, the father of Melanie Hall.
10: Justice will be bringing Melanie back. That's not going to happen. But we do feel that if we can actually bring Melanie's killer or killers into court, at least we've done the last thing we can do for her in her name.
9: And the British Heart Foundation is planning to close around 150 shops. That'll be across the next 2 years. That's the latest from Radio News Hub. I'm Tanita Sims.
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1: A34 is busy but moving still between Bletchingdon and Junction 9 northbound. The A41 heading into Bicester, slow going due to roadworks. Busy on the A40 around Wolvercote as you travel eastbound. Westbound, again, traffic starting to build to re-enter and cast. And if you know any different or can help us out, 0865 346 333 or studio at getradio.co.uk.

0: Brain, Rich and Deadly throw anecdotes, musical indifference, interviews with Oxfordshire's music scene, past and present, into the melting pot.
1: On tonight's melting pot, something quite special. Me and Deadly have for many years felt one of the finest bands to have come out of Oxfordshire in the sort of late 90s onwards. They released two wonderful albums, Almost Here and Sorry Thank You, and some quite magnificent gigs, not to mention a string of just quite incredible singles and EPs. They sadly broke in 2000, or was that that farewell gig at the Zodiac? Now 23 years on from the original split, they're back. Put a note in your diary, September the 15th, the Jericho Tavern.

0: the return of one of the Oxford's finest bands, The Unbelievable Truth. We're very privileged to be joined by Andy and by Nigel. Now, Nigel was on the second show, and despite that, he's come back for more punishments.
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8: Andrew Mountbatten Windsor paid almost no rent himself but sublet the cottages on his Royal Lodge estate for 20 years. A report by the National Audit Office also revealed the King foots the bills for his daughter's accommodation in royal palaces despite them not being working royals. Next, an appeal's been launched to help solve the murder of Melanie Hall on the 30th anniversary of her disappearance. Avon and Somerset Police want people in Bath to think back to the night of June the 9th, 1996, when the 25-year-old was last seen in a nightclub. Dominique, Melanie's sister, is calling for compassion for the family.
9: I do feel angry, so yeah, I feel very angry that she lost her life at 25, that someone chose to take that away from her. I feel angry that I lost my sister.
8: And pandemics could be prevented before they begin thanks to an AI vaccine. Scientists say it could provide immunity against whole families of viruses. That's the latest Radio News Hub. I'm Tanita Sims. Get
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1: A34 is busy but moving still between Bletchingdon and Junction 9 northbound. The A41 heading into Bicester, slow going due to roadworks. Busy on the A40 around Wolvercote as you travel eastbound. Westbound, again, traffic starting to build to re-enter and Casterton. If you know any different or can help us out, 0865 346 333 or studio at getradio.co.uk.

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4: The survivors of the Nottingham attacks did not receive their basic rights as victims. That's what an inquiry has heard from its final witness. The triple killer, Valdor Kallakane, was sectioned four times before he killed three people and seriously injured three others with a van during his violent rampage in Nottingham on June 13th, 2023. Next, a new appeal's been launched to help solve the murder of Melanie Hall on the 30th anniversary of her disappearance. Avon on Somerset Police want people in Bath to think back to the night of June 9th, 1996, when the 25-year-old was last seen at a nightclub. Here's Melanie's father, Steve.
5: People talk about closure, and I can never understand that, because the only closure I'd get is if Melanie walked through that door, you know, and we had a result. So there's never going to be closure for us, and I can never understand why people use that term.
4: And the British Heart Foundation is planning to close around 150 shops. That'll be across the next 2 years. That's the latest from Radio News Hub. I'm Tanita Sims.
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1: So we want to limit heavily processed foods, things like Oreos, for example. 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And I think trying to move away from this black and white thinking, this binary thinking, is really helpful for people as well, moving past, for making better food choices as well going forward.
2: 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And last but not least, Ian, what's your takeaway tip?
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2: 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I mean, on that Tuesday when we sort of won the award and we sort of left stage, for about 35 minutes, we were like movie stars. People stopping us for selfies. And we're never going to experience anything like that in our lives again. So we're just going to embrace it. We're going to enjoy it.
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0: 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Managing waste across Oxfordshire for over 50 years.
1: The Friday slow stuff on the A34 northbound at the minute, about 7 minutes worth of delays from Pear Tree up towards Junction 9. Looking busy around Junction 9 as you would expect. Slow through Encham and Cassington, the A40 westbound, and still slowing up through Headington and Littlemore on the Ring Road. As ever, if you know any different or can help us out, 0865 346 333 or studio at getradio.co.uk.

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1: The survivors of the Nottingham attacks did not receive their basic rights as victims. That's what an inquiry has heard from its final witness. The triple killer, Valdo Calacane, was sectioned four times before he killed three people and seriously injured three others with a van during his violent rampage in Nottingham on June 13, 2023. Detectives have made a new appeal for information to help solve the murder of 25-year-old Melanie Hall. Today is the 30th anniversary of her disappearance. The 25-year-old was last seen at the Cadillacs nightclub in Bath in the early hours of June the 9th, 1996. Dominique, Melanie's sister, is calling for compassion for the family.
2: It took me to get to having children that were 25, 26 to think, oh my gosh, what must my mum have gone through for my mum to have lost her child.
1: Children with special educational needs and disabilities will start getting more access to specialist support in their local area. That's without needing a diagnosis from September. That's the latest from Radio News Hub. I'm Tanita Sims.
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2: Difficulties with your benefits or with your job, you already know who you can go and talk to about it, and that makes it so much easier to deal with early rather than waiting until it becomes a real emergency. 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
1: A34 is slow as you get on at Pear Tree and head up towards Junction 9. The M40 is busy northbound as you head up towards 10. Slow stuff through Ensham, of course, westbound. And busy stuff as you head up towards Junction 11 as well on the M40 after an earlier stalled vehicle. If you know any different or can help us out, 0865 346 333 or studio@getradio.co.uk.

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1: Every other Thursday from 9, Rich and Deadly throw anecdotes, musical indifference, interviews with Oxfordshire's music scene, past and present, into the Melting Pot.
2: What inspired you? 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What sort of made you think, oh, right, I'm going to try that?
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3: The first thing that made me really think, oh, this is a thing that you can actually do, I think I was probably about 9, and I bought with my own pocket money, the first album I ever bought for myself was a cassette of Sgt. Pepper's Lonely Hearts Club Band.
2: A fine album.
3: 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Not bad,
2: album.
3: Is it?
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2: 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Not probably quite as good as Sgt. Pepper. And didn't really have much of an influence on me, although Deadly just called me a Muppet on occasion, so maybe.
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12: The family of Henry Novak have been meeting with political leaders as the Prime Minister has pledged to right the wrongs of the 18-year-old's murder. Mark, Lucy and Katie Novak met with the opposition leader, Kemi Badenoch.
13: It is very important to depoliticise situations, and the way we do that is by having politicians working together to get the right results, to get a solution, not just complaining about everything. We need to start talking about solutions.
12: Nigel Farage has also said he will meet with them after condemning the violence in Southampton on Tuesday evening. Councillors in South Oxfordshire and Vale of Whitehorse are reviewing an update to the timetable for the joint local plan. It's a document that all councils have to prepare to provide plans and policies for all types of development. It includes new housing and employment developments within the area, as well as identifying the infrastructure needed to support them. A new analysis shows the number of primary school pupils in parts of England has dropped by more than 10% since the start of the decade. The most recent data for January this year saw a fall of just over 84,600 compared to the previous year. The number for Oxfordshire for January was 54,426.

0: by 850 on January 2025. And a Whitney mum is calling on people to check if they're eligible for free home energy upgrades after a council-run scheme helped her lower her household bills. Single mum of three, Katie Gamble, cut her energy bills with help from Oxfordshire County Council and welcomed the warmth. It offers free energy-saving upgrades to eligible households to help reduce bills and improve energy efficiency. That's the latest from Get Radio News. I'm Jules Eastbridge.
1: Get you home on a Friday afternoon, the best afternoon of the week. Welcome to the show. This is Trev. I'm here till 7 this evening with, of course, the Get Downs from 6 tonight. Four decades of party anthems for your Friday evening. Latest on the roads, the weather details for the weekend, things to do across Oxfordshire and songs too. We've got Brian Adams coming up, but first up, here's Harry Styles.

Harry Styles, American Girls on the Get Home. It's Get Radio Friday afternoon, talking of America. Of course, that will take a lot of headlines over the next few weeks. World Cup starts a week yesterday. England have their World Cup warm-up game tomorrow night against New Zealand at 9. And a couple of things in the headlines already. And there'll be stories every day about the World Cup. For example, clever AI tech bots have been asked to predict who's going to win the World Cup. And most of them say France. We, though, however, make the final, the AI tech bots. Say, yep, England versus France in the final. And guess what? France nick it. And also, if you're going to head to the States in 100 degrees temperature and you're sitting in the stadium, you won't be able to drink your own water because apparently people might lob the bottles they take in at each other. And so therefore, they're going to force you to buy water in the stadium for the World Cup. More expense. I wonder how much their water will be. I think in most places, most venues in this country, I've certainly seen you have water taps, but you've got to take a bottle to get in there. But apparently, you can't take that in there. Anyway, there'll be more of these headlines. Can't wait. Football starts next Thursday. Here's Bryan Adams.

Sugar Babes, Hole in the Heads. This is Get Radio, Friday afternoon with Trev, hanging around with you till 7. Tomorrow, of course, big day in Oxford. And from the, well, the parade starts for the Oxford Pride service tomorrow, and celebration starts at 10:30, Paradise Square. Then heads up through Radcliffe Square. The main stage is in Leyden Square, and that goes on till late tomorrow night. You now know. And have a really, really good, if you're heading into town tomorrow, have a great day, very colourful day, and start, the parade starts at 10:30 in the morning. It's the Get Home. It's Get Radio. Delamitri, roll to me.

0: Delamitri on the Get Home. It's Get Radio Friday afternoon with Trev hanging around with you till 7. What's the weather like for the weekend? We're going to find out in the next 5 minutes, and we'll throw a quick quiz your way to test your brain this afternoon at about 4:30.
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2: Looking quite good out there at the moment for a Friday afternoon. Some slow stuff on the A40 as you head down southbound towards the Headington roundabout. In fact, Headington is looking pretty busy on all approaches. Also on the A40, busy of course as you head westbound between Castlington and Ensham. There's around 10 minutes of delay through there. And down on the Southeastern bypass flow, of course, heading westbound over towards Littlemore. But as ever, if you know any different and can help us out, 01865 346 333. Or studio at getradio.co.uk.

0: Zara Larsson and the Midnight Sun on the Get Home. It's Get Ready. A bit of wet start in the morning for you. I'm afraid your part runs and your footy with the kids. And highs of 15, never too far away from a shower during the day as well. So mixed in with some sunny spells. They really don't know the full weather picture. I think this time of year for weather forecasters, it's very hard to predict because the wind is changeable. Quite a breezy wind tomorrow as well, a fresh breeze. Sunday looks like a dry day now, thankfully. 20 degrees, a bit warmer. And less of a breeze too, although it's still there, of course, and 20 degrees. So this weekend is changeable. Saturday tomorrow is your worst day in terms of showers, and Sunday looks dry.
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Sugar Ray, every morning on the Get Home. It's Get Radio Friday afternoon. This is Trev. 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Quick quiz right now. Have a little think about this in the next half an hour. The term pinky promise. If you promise something this weekend, you may say, or pinky promise, where does that phrase come from and what does it really, really mean? Answer before 5 this afternoon. In the meantime, here's Natasha Bedingfield and these words. It's Get Radio.

Natasha Bedingfield and these words on the Get Home. It's Get Radio Friday afternoon. Bring on your weekend. Listen, this weekend, of course, a lot's going on. We've got the Indie Beer Festival at Tap Social starting at 2 tomorrow afternoon, and they've got celebrating indie beer is the main theme tomorrow. The fifth time they've done this on an annual basis, so it's going really, really well. And that's at 2 on the Curtis Industrial Estate on the North Hinksey Lane. Tap Social from 2 tomorrow afternoon. Right, we've got the best songs for you right now. Loving this. 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
2: 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And then, yeah, getting that fund, I was like, okay, I can pay for the venue at least with that.
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Of course, Miles Smith, Stay If You Want to Dance on the Get Home, it's Get Radio. Funny Man, Adam Kay, is at the Cornerstone on Didcot tomorrow night, 8 o'clock. Freshman, record-breaking run at the Edinburgh Fringe last year. Adam is known for his hilarious, no-holds-barred storytelling and quick-fire humour. A couple of books out as well, very, very funny books, and that's tomorrow night at the Cornerstone in Didcot. That's Adam Kay in Didcot tomorrow night. We're getting you home. Latest on the Road's coming up soon. Answer for the quick quiz as well. But now Blondie and Maria at Get Radio.

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0: Benson Boone and the Beautiful Things on the Get Home. It's Get Radio. This is Trey on a Friday afternoon. I've just seen, by the way, tomorrow night, Embrace are playing live in town tomorrow night, and that's going to be at the O2 down the Cowley Road, and that's at 7 tomorrow night. They're a good band, by the way. Got their 9th album out, and they've been going for years. Just a hard-working band getting it done, and that's tomorrow night on the tour, Embrace at the O2 from 7 tomorrow night. Right, latest on the race for you right now. What's happening on your Friday afternoon?
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2: Looking quite good out there at the moment for a Friday afternoon. Some slow stuff on the A40 as you head down southbound towards the Headington roundabout. In fact, Headington is looking pretty busy on all approaches. Also on the A40, busy of course as you head westbound between Cassington and Ensham. There's around 10 minutes of delays through there. And down on the Southeastern bypass, slow of course, heading westbound over towards Littlemore. But as ever, if you know any different, then can help us out. 01865 346333. Or studio at getradio.co.uk.
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on the Get Home. It's Get Ready and more of that kind of thing on the Get Downs from 6 tonight. 4 decades party anthems in just over an hour's time. We start the weekend for Oxfordshire. Tonight, the quick quizzes. The first one we said to you, when you say to somebody a pinky promise, which you might say over the weekend, where does that originally come from? Well, it indicated that the person who breaks the promise must cut their little pinky finger off. Back in the day, a pinky promise actually meant a pinky promise. So don't say it if you like your little finger. News on the way for you next after Taylor Swift. It's Get Radio.

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7: 52-year-old Paul Quinn has been jailed for 21 years with a three-year extended licence period. It's for the 2003 rape which saw innocent man Andrew Malkinson wrongly jailed. Sentencing Quinn at Manchester Crown Court, Mr Justice Bright said his victim is a hero. It's World Environment Day and the RSPCA are launching a campaign to get everyone litter picking. The organisation says almost 100% of people are worried about the impact of rubbish on animals, but only a tenth have acted on it. Rebecca Machin is their spokesperson.
8: We get lots of examples of animals like foxes or hedgehogs who've tried to eat food out of a discarded food can and then got their head stuck inside. We get a lot of animals, particularly birds and foxes, getting entangled in litter. For instance, netting, like garden netting or goal netting.
7: Four-way traffic lights will be in place at the Peachcroft roundabout in North Abingdon from Monday. It's to allow for drainage work to be carried out, the second stage of work being undertaken by developers David Wilson Homes and Bellway to deliver the road infrastructure for the development. More work will be carried out around the site in July and August. And Oxford United have outlined their preparations for the upcoming League One season. The youth players will return to training on June the 26th, spending a fortnight at the club's training centre before heading to Cadiz in southern Spain for a warm weather training camp. That's the latest from Get Radio News. I'm Andy Hoyle.
9: Just gone 5 o'clock. This is Trev getting you home between now and seven. Hope you had a good day. We've got the latest on the roads coming up for you very soon, by the way. Also, the details on what's happening across the weekend for Oxfordshire. It's right here. Quick quiz your way at 5:30. The Get Downs from 6 to 9, 4 decades of party anthems. And now, Mr. Bruno Mars on the Get Home.

Risk It All with a fanfare ending. Bruno Mars on the Get Home. It's Get Radio, the Friday afternoon. So what's happening in the world this weekend? Of course, we've got weather. In terms of weather, it's okay. It's above 15, which I say is quite significant because apparently people will fire up a barbecue when it goes above 15. I had a rule when I had a cabriolet car before kids and we had a little bit of money. I bought a cabriolet Beetle. Don't hold it against me. It was a bit of fun. And so we had a rule that when it went over 15 degrees, that's when the top could come off. That's it. And a lot of people said that about barbecues. So this weekend, but it's over 15. When it's over 15, people say, yeah, we'll get the barbecue out and we'll barbecue no matter what the weather. Although there are some people barbecue all seasons. Love those people. Not me. Love them. The original. I love you, baby. I love

Katy Perry and, of course, Firework. And this is Get Radio on this Friday afternoon with Trevor hanging around with you till 7. Tonight, by the way, if you fancy a really good night out and love ABBA music, then Live Again is an ABBA tribute. Is There a Soul Out There is the name of that act. And they are on the Bullingdon down the Cowley Road from 7 tonight. If you'd love your ABBA, then you'll love that tonight from 7. We're getting you home. Get Radio. You have permission to sing out loud with this.

0: Paul Young, Love of the Common People on the Get Home and to Get Ready. In about 45 minutes time, we'll do the Get Downs. 45 minutes away from bringing on the weekend in Oxfordshire with four decades of party tunes on the way from six tonight.
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2: Lots of delays on the A34 as you head down southbound between Pear Tree and Botley due to a rolled-over vehicle. There's currently over an hour's worth of delays heading down southbound. There's also around 15 minutes of delays as you head up northbound. That's queuing back to the Abingdon North turn-off. And elsewhere, the A40 just a bit busy as you head westbound between Cassington and Ensham. 10 minutes of delays through there now. But as of our, if you know any different and can help us out, 01865 346 333 or studio at getradio.co.uk.

0: Calvin Harris, that is Jazzy, and that is Satisfy on the Get Home. It's Get Radio. Weather for the weekend is changeable, and it changes every minute of the day. They really don't know what's going on with the weather forecast right now. Drier this evening, thankfully. Tomorrow, highs of 16. You'll wake up with some rain in the morning, some thunder showers sneaking around as well during the day, and quite a few showers around tomorrow. So mostly, yeah, showery day tomorrow. It's mixed in with some sunny spells. Slightly warmer on Sunday. Highs of 20, but a lot of cloud cover, and but mostly dry, thankfully, on Sunday. And some more rain around, kicking around on next week too, with highs of about sort of 16 to 19 degrees. The weekend, rain tomorrow, dry Sunday, a bit warmer, 20.
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Steve Winwood, hiya love, hiya love. On the Get Home, it's Get Radio Friday afternoon. Here's a little quick quiz for your brain as you wend your way home on a Friday afternoon then. Tomorrow is the Ashbolian's birthday on Oxford's Beaumont Street, of course. So, opened as the world's first university museum. But what year? What was the year? I'm going to give you five either way. That's tough. But then again, you might be an expert. What year did the Ashmolean open as the first university museum in the world? Answer before 6. It's their birthday tomorrow. We're getting home. It's Get Radio. We'll do the answer before 6. And now, Nelly Furtado, I'm Like a Bird.

0: Nelly, I'm Like a Bird. There's a funny man in town tonight at Oxford's new theatre from 8 the Ceiling, Jimmy Carr. He laughs funny, and that's the name of the tour, Laughs Funny, from 8 the Ceiling. If you're off to see the tax-averse Jimmy Carr, then tonight from 8 o'clock, Skit Radio.
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giro. Teddy Swims. And Mr. Know-It-All on the Get Home is Get Ready, a Friday afternoon. Got the Get Downs from 6 to 9. Four Decades Party Anthems on the way in the next half an hour. And Rich and I have got Weekend Breakfast tomorrow morning when you wake up from 9 to 11, both tomorrow and Sunday as well. We are getting you home with one of those songs you want to play keyboard on your dashboard if you're driving around right now. Of course, play carefully, please. Not too loud. And sing out loud at the same time too. Bruce Hornsby and The Range. The Way It Is on the Get Home.

0: getting you home. And this is Trev on this Friday night. We've got the answer for the quick quiz coming up for you. The Ashmolean's birthday tomorrow. It was on this day tomorrow that they first opened. But what was the year? Oh, it was a long time ago. We'll give the answer in the next 15 for you.
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0: Please. And of course, pump it on the Get Home. It's Get Radio Friday afternoon. So tomorrow is the Ashmolean's birthday. And what day, what year did they open? That's the end of the quick quiz question. So if you said 1683, you'd be absolutely spot on and you'll be cheating. Or at least one of those things you might just randomly know. But 1683, it opened their birthday tomorrow, the world's first university museum from that year. 1683. You can't get your head around it, can you? Wonderful stuff. Right, we'll do the Get Downs in the next 8 minutes. Four decades party anthems on the way.
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2: The A34 still very congested in both directions as you head over towards the Botley interchange due to a turned vehicle. There's currently around 70 minutes of delays as you head down southbound. That's queuing all the way back towards Bletchingdon, and northbound you're looking at around 20 minutes of delays. That's queuing back towards the Abingdon north turn off. Elsewhere, some decent bypass slightly congested as you head westbound over towards the Lismore roundabout, and over on the A40 of course busy as you'd expect heading westbound between Castleton and Ensham. There's around 8 minutes of delays through there now, but as ever, if you do know any different and can help us out, 01865 346 333 or studio@getradio.co.uk.
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0: and join Whitney Music Festival and Get Radio on the Lees, celebrating 20 years of this wonderful festival in Whitney. 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
6: 52-year-old Paul Quinn has been jailed for 21 years with a three-year extended licence period. It's for the 2003 rape which saw innocent man Andrew Malkinson wrongly jailed. Sentencing Quinn at Manchester Crown Court, Mr Justice Bright said Quinn's victim is a hero.
7: She heard someone with a voice which she described in terms similar to the way she described your voice, calling her from the bushes, threatening her and telling her to come and join her in the bushes. And this means you must have seen her coming, got in the bushes, and concealed yourself before she walked past.
6: Labour infighting is a distraction from serious issues facing the world, according to the Prime Minister. Andy Burnham, Labour's candidate in the Makerfield by-election, and former Health Secretary Wes Streeting have now both declared they would stand to replace Sir Keir should a leadership contest be triggered by the party's MPs. Work gets underway on Monday with four-way traffic lights installed at the Peachcroft roundabout in North Abingdon. It's phase two of work being carried out for drainage works as developers David Wilson Homes and Bellway deliver the road infrastructure for the development there. Further work will be conducted throughout July and August. And Oxford United have confirmed their pre-season plans ahead of life in League One. Players will report for training on the 26th of June for 2 weeks before the squad heads to southern Spain. The U's will play their opening pre-season fixture away against Aldershot Town on the 21st of July. That's the latest from Get Radio News. I'm Andy Hoyle.
8: Just gone six. 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This is Trev and this is Get Radio with you through till seven. Yes, the Get Down's here. Four decades party anthems. Will it enjoy a whole hour of the big bangers? Yeah, four decades. Listen, we're going to start off with Tones and I. We'll look at the weather for the weekend too as well, but it's all about the tune between now and seven.
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Mr. Probs and Waves on the Get Downs. Four Decades Party Anthems. It's your Friday night and the weekend starts here. And now Sub Sub, Melanie Williams, Ain't No Love, Ain't No Use.

0: Sub. And Melanie Williams, Ain't No Love, Ain't No Use. The Get Downs are here. Rudimental on the way for you after this.
1: 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Managing waste across Oxfordshire for over 50 years.
2: Still huge problems on the A34 north and southbound. It's all due to this rolled over vehicle that's causing horrendous traffic around that area. Delays of 20 minutes northbound, but that is nothing compared to the hour long delays southbound. Extremely busy, avoid at all costs, very slow. Also extremely busy around the Botley interchange if you're coming up the A420 as well. The Ring Road suffering, obviously, as people try and dip round to the Headington roundabout, Southern Bypass, all looking a lot slower than it should do at this point. A40 travelling westbound, 12 minutes worth of delays through there, but again, looking very, very slow. If you know any different or can help us out, 0865 346 333 or studio@getradio.co.uk.

0: UK's party anthems are here every Friday. The tunes continue in a second. Just to let you know the weather for tomorrow. Sunshine and showers tomorrow. Some thundery showers too. Highs of 16 expected tomorrow afternoon. Drier on Sunday, thankfully, with a high of 20 degrees. And the rain continues into next week too. But the best day of the weekend is Sunday with a high of 20.
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0: It's Levels and Avicii on the Get Downs for Decades Party Anthems. 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
2: Better on the A34 around the Botley interchange after this rolled over vehicle was causing all sorts of havoc during the rush hour. Still very slow though, as you can well expect. So southbound, you're looking at a good 30, maybe 40 minutes worth of delays all the way heading down towards the Botley interchange queues, all the way back to Bletchingdon northbound. Still pretty slow going in truth, 10 minutes worth of delays there. Southern bypass slow because of all of that. The A40 westbound usually heavy, and around 20 minutes worth of delays probably as people decide not to go onto the A34. If you know any different or can help us out, I'm an 865-346-333 or studio at getradio.co.uk.
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It's Madonna and Into the Groove on the Get Downs, Four Decades Party Anthems. 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
1: Hang on, who's the most famous person you've bumped into? 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I mean, who's the most famous person you weed next to?
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light I find in sight. 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
1: For me, that's like, actually, I've turned it on its head. 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
1: Hang on, who's the most famous person you've bumped into? When you say that, it sounds like you hang out in celebrity circles, but you don't, and you hardly ever meet anybody famous. I mean, who's the most famous person you've weed next to?
2: Well, just because you've got a story about that, I tend not to weed next to celebrities. I go up them and strike conversations rather than meeting them in toilets.
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1: 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Evil.

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6: An innocent man wrongly jailed for 17 years said he is insulted after the soft sentence of the real rapist. Andrew Malkinson said he was left to rot behind bars by the real culprit, 52-year-old father of 6 Paul Quinn, who was jailed for 21 years at Manchester Crown Court, but will be eligible to apply for parole after serving 14 years. Mr Justice Robert Bright sentenced Quinn.
7: You raced at her from behind and bundled her off the road, over or through some wooden railings and down a steep embankment to a level grassy area which was sufficiently far from the road to be completely out of sight.
6: The survivors of the Nottingham attacks did not receive their basic rights as victims. That's what an inquiry has heard from its final witness. Valdo Calacane was sectioned 4 times before he killed 3 people with a van in Nottingham on June 13, 2017.

0: 2023. And actor Anthony Head, best known for his roles in Buffy the Vampire Slayer and Ted Lasso, has died at the age of 72. From Radio News Hub, I'm Johnny Holmes. Get
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1: Hang on, who's the most famous person you've bumped into? When you say that, it sounds like you hang out in celebrity circles, but you don't, and you hardly ever meet anybody famous. I mean, who's the most famous person you weed next to?
2: 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I go up them and strike conversations rather than meeting them in toilets.
1: I find that it breaks the ice when you meet them in a toilet. Weekend.

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